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Let's go. 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There's no time but a word.

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0: 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And Megan Thee Stallion.
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0: 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It was my fault. Not him, because he always wanted to be there for you. And I'm sorry, I was young. 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So I fucked up. 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And I'm sorry for that. He's a good guy. So don't hold that against him, because it was my fault. Just, you know, forgive me.
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0: 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To my man Buckshot,
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See you at the bar, you was hardly talking. That's when I knew that your heart was scarring. 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
3: Now why you wanna go and do that, love, huh? 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

Real flow, this it. 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

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This 213. 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
2: What we gonna do right here is go back, go back, go back, go back, go back, go back, go back, go back, go back, go back, go back, go back, go back, go back, go back, go back, go back, go back, go back, go back, go back, go back, go back, go back, go back, go back, go back, go back, go back, go back, go back, go back, go back, go back, go back, go back, go back, go back, go back, go back, go 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back, go back, go back, go back, go back, go back, go back, go back, go back, go back, go back, go back, go back, go back, go back, go back, go back, go back, go back, go back, go back, go back, go back, go back, go back, go back, go back, go back, go back, go back, go back, go back, go back, go back, go back, go back, go back, go back, go back, go back, go back, go back, go back, go back, go back, go back, go back, go back, go back, go back, go back, go back, go back, go back, go back, go back, go back, go back, go back, go back, go back,

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0: fuck like this. 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

0: 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Stay tuned. Anyway, I probably should have never cheated. 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

0: 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He Mr. Get It Done, I'm Mrs. One of One. Fall in love every time we link. He got me sprung.com. 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That's my type of nigga.
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3: Wat gebeurt er als je bedrijf 24 keer per dag te horen is? 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

0: 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Drink.
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1: June is Black Music Month, and we celebrate the artists that changed the culture of hip-hop, R&B, and Afro music forever. Giving a big shout-out to all those who changed the game. It's Black Music Month on Galaxy.

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It's 213. 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Yeah, it's 213. Yeah, we are so chill. So chill. 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East side of the LBC. Yeah, yeah. 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You know.

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I like to think that if your skills are on some shit, you can spit a cappella, make the crowd get lit. So here it goes. And

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Fuck it, here goes nothing. 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Fuck it, here goes nothing. Another run around the track. Fuck it, here goes nothing. This shit is tight. Fuck it, here goes nothing. But will they like?

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2: Campaign.
3: Hold up. 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